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0: Citizens of Vienna Waltz, Opus 419 by Carl Zeher. It was the Razumovsky Symphony Orchestra. We'll hear an early Haydn symphony a little bit later, but up next, one of the Bach Brandenburgs, so stay close.
1: Hi, I'm Amanda Flores, host of this week's episode of WKR's Community Classical. 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
2: In your mid-Michigan weather forecast this morning, it's in the upper 40 degrees with fair skies in Lansing. In Jackson, it's in the mid-40s and fair, and in Battle Creek, it's also around 50 degrees and fair. Later this afternoon, you can expect sunny skies and a high in the low 80s in the capital region.
0: Couple of composer birthdays of note today. Eric Korngold, born on this date, 1897, the German-American composer. And Isaac Albéniz, Spanish composer and conductor, born on this date in 1860. Here's the Chamber Orchestra of Europe to play one of the Brandenburgs by Bach. It's the Concerto No. 3 in G.

0: J.S. Bach's Brandenburg Concerto No. 3 in G major. It was the Chamber Orchestra of Europe.
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2: 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From Michigan State University, this is WKAR Classical in East Lansing. Thank you for listening. 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

0: A Fantasy for a Guitar by Fernando Sor. It was Joran Solcher playing guitar. We will hear music for the horn and orchestra, one of the concertos by Richard Strauss, coming up. But after the break, we will hear music for string orchestra by the English composer Susan Spain Dunk. So stay close.
1: Good morning. I'm Linda Kernahan. Today's classical music begins with some swashbuckling as we celebrate Erich Wolfgang Korngold, born on this day in 1897. He fled Vienna for the United States when the Nazis came to power and became one of the most important film composers in Hollywood history. 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
2: In your mid-Michigan weather forecast this morning, it's in the upper 40 degrees with fair skies in Lansing. In Jackson, it's in the mid-40s and fair, and in Battle Creek, it's also around 50 degrees and fair. Later this afternoon, you can expect sunny skies and a high in the low 80s in the Capital Region.

0: Marie-Louise Neunecker was the horn soloist with the Bamberg Symphony Orchestra, the Horn Concerto No. 2 in E-flat by Richard Strauss.
1: 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A Baroque on Beaver Wind Ensemble plays Gounod's Petite Symphonie for Winds, and selections from a Music House Museum concert by violist Jay Julio and pianist Josh Tatsuo Cullen. 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

0: The fourth movement from Mozart's string quintet. Walter Trampler joined the Budapest String Quartet to perform it. Straight ahead, the emotional depth, the rapid-fire notes, Frédéric Chopin's Fantasy Impromptu.
1: Good morning, I'm Linda Kernahan. 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He fled Vienna for the United States when the Nazis came to power and became one of the most important film composers in Hollywood history. 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
2: In your mid-Michigan weather forecast this morning, it's in the upper 40 degrees with fair skies in Lansing. In Jackson, it's in the mid-40s and fair, and in Battle Creek, it's also around 50 degrees and fair. Later this afternoon, you can expect sunny skies and a high in the low 80s in the capital region.
0: I am not a good multitasker, and this next piece would be a total nightmare for someone like me. You sit down at a piano, and one hand plays just lightning-fast notes, and the other hand keeps a steady pulse underneath, and my brain is not wired that way. Pianist Jenna McConnell-Mason, on the other hand, handles it better than most. Here's Chopin's Fantasy Impromptu.

0: the opening movement from Schubert's Symphony No. 1, performed by the Berlin Philharmonic under Nicholas Harnoncourt.
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0: Guitarist Jean-Gi Lio with the Spanish Radio and TV Orchestra. That was the first movement from Rodrigo's Aranjuez Concerto.
1: On the next Fresh Air, we pay tribute to and remember one of jazz's greatest improvisers and tenor saxophonists, Sonny Rollins. He played with Charlie Parker, Thelonious Monk, Bud Powell, Miles Davis, Max Roach, and Clifford Brown. Rollins died Monday at the age of 95. We have a 1994 interview with him. Join us.
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0: Fritz Kreisler's Tamaran Chinois, performed by the Shanghai Symphony Orchestra. 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
3: In your mid-Michigan weather forecast this morning, it's in the upper 40 degrees with fair skies in Lansing. In Jackson, it's in the mid-40s and fair, and in Battle Creek, it's also around 50 degrees and fair. Later this afternoon, you can expect sunny skies and a high in the low 80s in the capital region.
0: Henry Purcell crafted this next tune as a haunting piece of incidental music for a Restoration-era staging of The Tempest. Richard Hickox and the ensemble Collegium Musicum capture the ominous energy of a storm on the horizon.

Curtain Tune on a Ground by Henry Purcell, performed by Collegium Musicum 90 and Richard Hickox.

0: the fourth movement from Beethoven's Symphony No. 3, Eroica, performed by the Saarbrücken Radio Symphony Orchestra. Coming up, you'll hear a finale for the classical flute. That sounds pretty intense, doesn't it?
1: Good morning, I'm Linda Kernahan. Today's classical music begins with some swashbuckling as we celebrate Erich Wolfgang Korngold, born on this day in 1897. He fled Vienna for the United States when the Nazis came to power and became one of the most important film composers in Hollywood history. 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
2: There is such a thing as the midday slump. 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I'm Jamie Paisley, and join me every afternoon for classical music on WKAR.

Music by the Moravian composer David Moritz Michael, and that was music from 1810 from his suite By a Spring. We heard that recording with the Pacific Classical Winds. The Spanish composer Isaac Albéniz was born on this day in 1860, incorporating Spanish folk elements into his music. And we're going to hear two tracks from a recording by our local pianist and recording engineer Sergei Kvitko, along with violist Wen-Ting Kong. First by Isaac Albéniz, a tango in D major, and then by Pablo Casals, the Song of the Birds.

0: While not his vocal expertise and his operatic writing, Gaetano Donizetti there, you could hear some writing that was similar to Bel Canto and Coloratura in there, nevertheless, in that flute.
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0: Applause for Matthew Albin and the Jackson Symphony Orchestra from 2024, that performance at the Potter Center, the overture by Grażyna Baszewicz, Polish composer. And if you enjoyed that, you might also enjoy the music kind of Shostakovich instead. But I think for the most part, while Shostakovich is...
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0: Okay, so Karanome isn't there, but it was brilliant all the same. Franz Liszt's concert paraphrase of Verdi's Rigoletto, and what features so prominently there is the Act Three Quartet. Yuendi Lee was the pianist.
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0: Weather for this afternoon, sunny with a high of 82. For tonight, mainly clear skies with a low of 51. For Saturday, mainly sunny skies during the day, followed by clear skies in the evening, a high of 72. On Sunday, mostly sunny skies with a high of 77.
1: Okay, I've never been an oboist, but I'm guessing that people who play that instrument aspire to performing certain pieces of music, and most notably, the Oboe Concerto by Mozart. Here's Heinz Holliger with Sir Neville Mariner and the Academy of St. Martin in the Fields.

0: one of the great masters of the oboe, Heinz Holliker, backed up by Sir Neville Mariner and the Academy of St. Martin in the Fields, who together made, dozens and dozens of recordings. That was Mozart's Oboe Concerto in C.
1: This is Ryan Thompson, inviting you to join me this week for solo piano music, an update to a recent interview, and some soaring vocal anthems in pop and operatic styles. It's Piano and Potpourri Week here on Source Coda, this Monday evening at 7, right here on WKAR.
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0: In Italy, a concert overture by Carl Goldmark. András Korodi conducted the Budapest Philharmonic.
1: Timothy Muffet and Lawrence Cosentino talk about music, classical and jazz, a replay of an interview from 2015 this week on A Groove Supreme, Saturday night at 8 p.m. on WKAR.

0: The overture to L'Inganno Felice by Gioachino Rossini. We heard the Orpheus Chamber Orchestra. Some Sibelius for strings coming up in a moment.
1: 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Bach, the numerologist, and the power of three. I'm Linda Carnahan. 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

0: In your capital region weather this evening, we should have clear skies and a low of around 50 degrees. Tomorrow will be mostly sunny with a slight breeze and a high of about 72, followed by a cooler Saturday night.
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The Andante Festivo by Jean Sibelius, the Sphinx Virtuosi, conducted by Damon Gupton. Sphinx Virtuosi have a really cool season lined up for 2026-27, including a program that they're calling American Dialogue.

0: Before there was Benjamin Britten, there was Sir Edward Elgar, and the two did something very similar. Britten is known to have written some pieces of music, made some sketches when he was a kid, and then put them away and brought them back out. They turned into the Simple Symphony. Well, Sir Edward Elgar did the same thing. He wrote sketches when he was young. Some 40 years later, he created the two suites called The Wand of Youth. And in a note for a recording, he described some small grievances occasioned by the imaginary despotic rule of my father and mother, the two old people. It was proposed to show that children were not properly understood.
1: 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I'm Lisa Simeone.
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3: There is such a thing as the midday slump. 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

0: the fourth movement from the Symphony No. 2 by Robert Schumann. Sir Simon Rattle conducted the Berlin Philharmonic.
1: Next time on the New York Philharmonic This Week, we present two works based on old English tunes by William Schumann and Benjamin Britten. I'm Alec Baldwin. Please join me for a broadcast that will also feature the complete Wooden Prince by Béla Bartók. Leonard Bernstein and Pierre Boulez will conduct the New York Philharmonic this week.
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3: In your mid-Michigan weather forecast for the weekend, expect clear skies tonight with a low around 52. It'll be sunny tomorrow with highs in the lower 70s, and expect sunny skies on Sunday with a high near 76.

0: American pianist Garrick Olsen with Kazimierz Kord and the Warsaw Philharmonic, the Andante Spianato and Grand Polonaise by Frédéric Chopin. So I decided to check out what Garrick Olsen is up to these days. And you know what? He had a gig tonight. It's already tomorrow morning, but he played on May 29th with the Warsaw Philharmonic in Warsaw, and they'll be playing again tomorrow.
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0: The opening movement from the Serenade No. 2 by Johannes Brahms, Jerzy Bielolawek conducted the Czech Philharmonic.
1: Hi, I'm Amanda Flores, host of this week's episode of WKR's Community Classical. 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